0: fired off to Roxelle Rodriguez, and she is a hard copy shot.
1: She's in custody.
0: I'm in custody.

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0: Murray come in?
1: Oh, Walker, if you have your data, respond to 203 car 4. 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

0: Rosemary.
1: Surgery responding, 361 Mansfield Ave for a 32-year-old female, bloody stool, vomiting, took 5 Klonopin yesterday with alcohol. Ambulance 501 Meg 33, 361 Mansfield Ave for a 32-year-old female, bloody stool, vomiting, took 5 Klonopin yesterday with alcohol. Roger, Meg 33 has it. Do you copy? Medic 32 has it.
2: Good gator, this is 203 location.
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2 on scene, ambulance 601 transporting basic to Bacchus. Ambulance 501 responding, 361 Mansfield Ave. For a 32-year-old female, bloody stool, took 5 Clonfin yesterday with alcohol.

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1: 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It was a white Kia, CT Red Bravo Mike 96888. They turned right towards the Heights. Operator is a Hispanic male wearing blue or black. 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
0: You're making contact.

I got a 5-4 number for the RO. I'll patch it over to 5-9-5-4.

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Wellington Fire Ambulance. And then at I-84 westbound in the weigh station. Vehicle accident, unknown injuries.

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0: Copy, looking now.

0: Could you actually make contact with the RO of the truck, call it, and then patch it to 374-54?
1: Affirmative. 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
1: On the Nissan Sentra, call white one.

to Ashton Tower, 621 Valley, 711. Ricky reporting that Travis, wearing a gray sweater, white male with yellow writing, is screaming from outside the apartment building. Ricky lives at apartment 604, would not like to speak to officers.

0: reporting that he is in the kitchen grabbing her stuff, has no known weapons.
1: Received. 35, I want to fly the plate in case he runs.
2: Yeah, I'll start heading that way. We dealt with them last night. She advised she is 18. He also may have residency there.
1: Roger that.
3: 375, correction on the address. It's 645 Valley Street, apartment 207.

0: Would you like me to add this to the 621 Valley Street call or create a different call?
1: You can create a different call. We're all ready. We're with them. 35, you can disregard.

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He was trespassed, however. Unsure if he was allowed to go back today.

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0: Is on the way, and it sounds more like a civil issue than a police matter.

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1: 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Delta, November, Papa, Mike.
0: 50.
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0: Copy that. This is not beam related. 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We're trying to locate a source.
1: Okay, this is

0: we're investigating the patient. How'd you make out with the facility? Likely not to be. Do they have anybody from the
1: I just waved them off for the steam issue, but I did tell them that we would likely need something else. I will call them back and ask for an electrical.
0: Engine 1 is going to be smoke 72 and 73. 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

could give facilities a call back again and see if any of their student folks are on campus. 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They should continue as well.

in the Unipart Wellington ambulance, Rockville Medic, 356A Stickney Hill Road, 63-year-old female cardiac problem. 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

0: Next to Town Hall, this is State Alpha Romeo 47456, AR 47456. I have the code V.
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0: Washington, Oregon, apartment 111X, 12 Mason Road. 78-year-old male, cardiac problem. The Oregon, apartment 111X, 12 Mason Road, 78-year-old male, cardiac problem. 605.
1: Tachycardia, going to be operating with CN on 3386.

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1: the call for Northwood, no mall units returning.

Medic 1. Medic 1. Just so you're aware, Dave Kimball is off CT diversion, but he's still on trauma diversion. They only have MRI and ultrasound.

0: Ambulance 378 to CV Medic 1, yellow station.
1: Okay,
0: 3 3 3 3 3 3 3 3 3 3 3 3 3 3 3 3 3 3 3 3 3 3 3 3 3 3 3 3 3 3 3 3 3 3 3 3 3 3 3 3 3 3 3 3 3 3 3 3 3 3 3 3 3 3 3 3 3 3 3 3 3 3 3 3 3 3 3 3 3 3 3 3 3 3 3 3 3 3 3 3 3 3 3 3 3 3 3 3 3 3 3 3 3 3 3 3 3 3 3 3 3 3 3 3 3 3 3 3 3 3 3 3 3 3 3 3 3 3 3 3 3 3 3 3 3 3 3 3 3 3 3 3 3 3 3 3 3 3 3 3 3 3 3 3 3 3 3 3 3 3 3 3 3 3 3 3 3 3 3 3 3 3 3 3 3 3 3 3 3 3 3 3 3 3 3 3 3 3 3 3 3 3 3 3

0: Good morning, loud and clear, we see.
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2: 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What about there?

run number, and update that there's going to be a shutdown or water shutdown and amplification 147.

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1: 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One story, looks like nothing fell from the exterior, they ought to investigate.
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0: 601's responding.
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0: 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East 78, we're going to be clear, lift assist, refusal pin.
1: Eight 78, returning with the refusal 1036.

in the Lebanon Department, 1644 Exeter Road, area of Lake William State Park, smoke investigation.

Group K through Bradley International. A pilot flying over the area saw some smoke, believes it may be a brush fire. All he had was the area of Lake Williams State Park.

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0: Chief, I'm here at the station now. Do you want the forestry to respond or stand by here until I hear back from you?
1: Yeah, you can just stand by. We're at the Legal State Park here.
0: Okay, radio was a little broken up. All I heard it was standby. I'll be standing by here at the station until I hear back.

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Hold office Route 6 and on to West Old Route 6. 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

Capitol Fire Man, Sacramento Ambulance, 8 South Road, Warren Brook Campground, W81, 93 Romeo, South, possible with the service.

and 18 Farmstead Road between Linwood and Costello. 70-year-old female saw a possible lift assist. Okay, Mansfield Apartment, 18 Farmstead Road between Linwood and Costello. 70-year-old female saw a possible lift assist. 1241.

Ponce, file 11 at Liberty Bank, Mayan Church. Five by five. Four, you need to swing that way.

0: 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Is there a current 20 on this?
1: 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It's a CT-01 only between the parties.

0: 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Is there an apartment number?
1: Yeah, go to the rear side. She said right of the garage.

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1: On time, Hebron, 467 Old Colchester Road, 53-year-old male, hypertensive, cardiac issue. 467 Old Colchester Road, Hebron, 53-year-old male, hypertensive, cardiac issue. Come up on 3344 TN.
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0: Winnebago, Minnesota 510. What should be the 50 meter parking lot on Baltimore Road?
1: Yeah, I just thought that.

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0: 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It's going to take...
1: 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Fire department from Antarctica.

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0: you'd be available for an ALS call, City. Ash and Jackson, sending the PD as well. 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
1: Okay.

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1: You can stand down for now. We just got another call from the original caller who stated

0: 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There's nobody there. I'll have the PD check the area.
1: Received, thank you. You can show us some fuel.
0: Roger, fuel.
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0: QB. Our pilot was in the 5-5-3. Yeah, sorry. We're trained up to the
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0: 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We're 505, George's 505, not 54, not intoxicated in E71. He pulled to the side of the road and was texting.
1: Yeah, I'll make that a
0: Copy, not as reported.

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Second call from the alarm company stating you called tonight.

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0: Medic for hypertension. Pearl Street, apartment 2. It's a 41 male, hypertension. EMS was sent there for a sick male vomiting, requesting ALS. They are on scene.

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1: Are you responding?

0: 74.
1: The two options, two plates are in the call. They're all valid. The Connecticut plate, you're going to have to get the insurance info because it says it's confirmed, but the insurance data is not listed in the call.
0: Copy. Thank you.

73 Holbrook Ave for a 511. Calling party is the husband to the wife. She's having some anger issues today. He stated making self-harm statements of, I don't want to be here anymore. She could be heard crying and screaming in the background. He doesn't feel that she's going to go willingly, so I'm not starting an ambulance. He said there's no weapons, that she's been like this for all day now.

Charlie Todd, come in, checking in a medic. 290 Old Coast Road between Ridgeline and Old Kent North. 35-year-old female, possible allergic reaction. Charlie Todd, department, checking in a medic. 290 Old Coast Road between Ridgeline and Old Kent North. 35-year-old female, possible allergic reaction. 1740.

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0: 63 Winter Street, Radio File 10, Steve speaking with Brenda. Reporting last Thursday in her driveway, another party backed into her vehicle and is now not cooperating with insurance information. Her information is in the call. If you could just give me the vehicle information upon arrival.
1: Copy that. Thank you, 374 Station. I'm still at Holbrook.

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1: 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Get for you to handle each one.
0: Got a 10 by 20 area.
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0: on me. 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

0: 5 seconds. 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
2: Well, beam check at 210 Quarry Street. Calling Friday is the mother of a Kevin. Says that she hasn't heard from him since December. None of the family has. That is out of character for him. She has tried to reach out to him and left him messages and has not heard anything back. No SS or HI history, no self-harm history. Just nobody's heard from him. I do have a phone number for him and a phone number for the reporting party.
1: Five-9-7-4. Just meet me in the back lot. 4-9, we'll let you know. Copy.

0: 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Connecticut passenger, Alpha Echo, correction, Bravo Echo, 05531.
1: Copy. That's

0: They have the Tilson House. There's a butterfly garden adjacent to it for a possible overdose during the FD also.
1: Butterfly garden next to it. A possible overdose, 30 male. Ambulance 601, medic 32, 627 Main Street, which is the Gilson House, the Stone House, the butterfly garden next to it. A 30s male, possible overdose.

0: told me I gave him 601 Medic 32. 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
1: Kevin Cody.

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1: Good.
0: Four nine, just spoke with a complainant. Sounds like siren overdose. This is Malcolm Carter. He's sitting here on the bench. He's 5x5. We're gonna be clear.
2: Okay, 601, no minute of RC. We are returning available.
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1: Roger, okay, we're going to be switching to 501 as first for the moment.
0: Okay.

Medic 31. Willimantic Public Library, 905 Main Street, rear of the adult level. 30 male unresponsive. Gray plaid hoodie with black pants.

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1: 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Medic 31 available. Roger, going for fuel. Three, five, five, eight.

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